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0: Neuen Kult Time Warp. 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
1: You broke my heart, 'cause I couldn't dance. 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And now I'm back to let you know I can really shake 'em down.

0: 089 Kult. Jetzt mit einem Kulthit aus der guten alten Zeit.
1: This is Captain Tobias Wilcock welcoming you aboard Coconut Airways Flight 3722 to Bridgetown, Barbados. We will be flying at an height of 32,000 feet and at an airspeed of approximately 600 miles per hour. 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